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2: We are not really scared about people taking us to court. Anybody who wants to cause trouble, we are ready for his trouble and we'll give him headache.
3: A clarion call to President William Samoei Ruto. Position yourself to make sure that the interactions between the government agencies and the opportunities for international trade that are represented by Dangote and the Lamu project, let them be curated.
4: The name reserved for the interested party is Liberty National Democratic Alliance, not LIDA. LIDA is merely an acronym, a convenient abbreviation formed from letters of the interested party's proposed name. But the refusal to reserve the proposed names was discriminatory and inconsistent with the registrar's past experience.
5: Haongei na viongozi, haongei na rais, haongei na senator, na hii maendeleo haiwezi kupangwa njia hiyo. 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
10: 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We will ensure we enforce the law. We will ensure we look after security for everyone.
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3: Clarion call to President William Samoei Ruto, position yourself to make sure that the interactions between the government agencies and the opportunities for international trade that are represented by Dangote and the Lamu project, let them be curated so that they also include people, they include the people of Kenya. Pay attention to the public policy. This is a message to the President so that we manage the negative interactions that has resulting every time the government interacts with the people, especially on the platform of minerals and resources.
13: Mau mradi ukifanikisha na ukawa vizuri, utaandika, utajiri watu 1,600. 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
14: My government will come up with a policy of giving tax incentives to investors, especially those who will demonstrate capacity to create jobs. I'll want a situation where anybody who creates more than 10 jobs should be known to me personally as president, so that I encourage people that if you create, if you start some little investment and that creates 10 jobs and more.

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1: The name reserved for the interested party is Liberty National Democratic Alliance, not LIDA. LIDA is merely an acronym, a convenient abbreviation from letters of the interested party's proposed name. But the refusal to reserve the proposed names was discriminatory and inconsistent with the registrar's past practice, where the respondent had on numerous occasions registered political parties bearing similar connotations, which, despite the similarities, were registered without objection. That the decision of the respondent, contained in its letter dated 7th August 2026, declining to reserve the name Linda Mwananchi Movement, LMM, or the variation submitted by the appellants, was without legal justification, was contrary to Section 4B and Section 8 of the Political Parties Act.
2: Nita wambaitu
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4: 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And part of the reason they are saying one term is we cannot have a country which operates out of the rule of law. We all outlawed under Constitution 2010 detention with trial without trial, and what Bwana Ruto has attempted to do, because he knows he cannot detain people. Since the GNC revolution, he has taken it upon himself and his administration to unilaterally abduct and detain Kenya, contrary to the law. And we are saying here from this hospital in Mlolongo, Bwana Ruto, please stop the madness. Kenyans are fed up, they are tired, they want a country they can call their home. Why do you abduct even orphans like Colin Otieno? Why? And of
3: wakavindani kwa nendo nguye chama cha DAPK Eugene Wamalwa niye kithisa misi ya Kenya onza la mavikia na kunyamawa kana nima kuende ya na kuungamana mo kweke hivya kana nima uungamiwa nesa kimiao.
5: And to assure all the families of the abductees apart from Muteti and Collins Otieno that we will continue standing with them and ensuring they have proper legal representation, and we are not just going to leave it at this. As we have said, the compensation that was extended to victims, those who lost life and limb, has not been extended to those who were abducted and those who were tortured. Some of them, like Bob Njagi here, were tortured across the border in Uganda after being abducted in Kenya, Kizza Besigye, and these young people came out last week to protest and to demand the release of Kizza Besigye and an end to abductions in Kenya and in East Africa, and they were abducted themselves. They have been tortured. But if we lose our soul as a nation, a democratic nation under God that believes in the Constitution.
3: Ngimlikila na cheni chata wa Mbito FM kumasabu kaundini ya The River, hila kaundini ya Masako. Nita wa Masa Mosangi.
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0: living in high-risk areas must know in advance exactly what the warning means, exactly where they should go, and what they should do to protect themselves and their children. We must also recognize that effective preparedness requires more than good plans and good intentions. It requires resources. We have done the math. A comprehensive funding requirement of approximately 152 million has been identified for priority, anticipatory and early warning, early response actions.
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0: 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Yeah, there's no need. One has really to wait and then to use some bit of wisdom.
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1: 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So we condemn in the strongest terms.
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5: 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We must also recognize that effective preparedness requires more than good plans and good intentions. It requires resources. We have done the math. A comprehensive funding requirement of approximately 152 million has been identified for priority, anticipatory and early warning, early response actions.
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5: 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Yeah, there is no need. One has really to wait and then to use some bit of wisdom.
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The number two, this is my passion. Radio is passion. Hey, radio is my thing. On a UK kanene wire, kwata ngina wiyo. 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
4: Alokambizi mbotela. 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
0: Yeah,
4: the one jela was a loony bow and then I'm government. Then I'm okay, I'm not a woman as I want there.
0: Asante.
4: Got a man that's your land, you.
0: Saw one by each of them. Hello.
5: Hello, Mela.
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5: And I'm a gyara, sir. And then I'm a little bit of a woman with you. And you have Angie and there and a government young one, little Mela.
0: Thank you. 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
6: Mwela.
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1: 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So we condemn in the strongest terms.
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2: It was a good game we anticipated Kalibagi Sharks are a good team they play very well with the ball and you know the first half they gave us a lot of problems in terms of controlling their build up so I thought we did much better in the second half we were more aggressive in winning the duel, so and we were much better going forward. You know, I understand a game like this can give the players a lot of pressure. So I felt that we played with the pressure in the first half, but second half we played much better. We controlled the game against the ball and on the ball as well. So all in all, good performance from the guys. Good 90 minutes, but better second half. It's a 180 minute game, so now we recover tomorrow and travel to Nairobi and prepare the next game.
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And our gift, Mbava Maka, named after my mother. First year student at Free Estate University in Free State Province, South Africa. Where? Happy birthday to your darling daughter. Ondoe Francis Milo Maka, Wengalakashia Kuya, South Africa. 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Remember when the NNC 100.5 then a problem like in eh? Tell me and then now Shugulikuan and Nick with the Yoka Propa Kabisa. 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